infected, but he'll be alright, 'cause he's a scumbag, don't you know? I said he's a scumbag, don't

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I say you look so fine that I really want to make you mine. 4, 5, 6, come on and get your kicks. Now you don't need

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It's a 1, 2, 3, take my hand and come with me, because you look so fine that I really wanna make you mine. I said, you look so fine that I really wanna make you mine. 4, 5, 6, come on and get your kicks, now you don't need

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It's like 10,000 spoons when all you need is a knife. It's meeting the man of my dreams and then meeting his beautiful wife. And isn't it ironic?

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1: Well now, we call this the act of mating. But there are several other very important differences between human beings and animals that you should know about.

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You cannibal, you meat eater, you see. But I have seen the same, I know the shame in your defeat.

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